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day, Potts Farm was a place to go. 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

0: A little cooler, though. Sitting a high about 19 degrees with a mixture of sun and cloud.
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0: Well, what a day it was yesterday. You didn't have to be a soccer fan. You just had to be a Canadian to be watching the soccer match, the World Cup match between Canada and Qatar. And wow, what a match it was. Canada with a 6-0 victory. Unfortunately, a serious injury as we lost one of our players to a broken leg. Scary incident. And currently in hospital awaiting surgery. But it was unbelievable. Unbelievable, the fact that Canada picks up its first ever victory and its 6 goals. The most goals ever scored in the World Cup by a CONCACAF team.
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1: Our thoughts going out to the Mustard family, one of the farming families in the Uxbridge Township, because of a big fire last night. Lost their barn. Looks like the house was okay, and for the most part, I have not heard if they've lost any cattle, but I know that farmers are still on the scene this morning as they are moving cattle around. They completely lost the barn. Right now, it doesn't look like there are any injuries, thank goodness, but if you are in the Uxbridge area, the 6th concession is still closed. That is between Leaskdale Road and Ashworth.
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0: Okay, this one's a weird one. Apparently, the U.S. Transportation Security Administration, those are the folks, you know, who are at the airports, are warning Canadians and others not to pack too much ranch dressing. Really? No idea. Apparently, people are bringing extra ranch dressing when they're going over to the U.S., they're putting it in their carry-ons, and apparently there is a limit. In a post caption, the TSA says, while the king of condiments pairs perfectly with many foods, if you're traveling within the U.S., make sure to keep your carry-on sauces to 3.4 ounces or less, or place any large containers somewhere else because they shouldn't be in your checked bags. Interesting. I don't know what this thing is about the ranch dressing, but since the start of the World Cup, people from around the world have been documenting their experiences with American food. One Swedish influencer got 9 million views on a post that says, "Why did no one tell me ranch sauce is like crack? Europe, we need ranch as soon as possible." And I guess they're traveling with it in their carry-ons.
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1: From the Skywards News Center, I'm Rafael Torres. York Regional Police have seized a loaded firearm, suspected cocaine, and cash following a months-long drug trafficking investigation in Georgina and surrounding communities. Police arrested a 26-year-old Georgina man on June 16th and executed search warrants at two homes and two vehicles linked to the investigation. The accused now faces multiple drug, firearm, and probation-related charges, with police alleging he was under a weapons probation order at the time of his arrest. The town of Georgina is encouraging residents to help keep parks, beaches, trails, and neighborhoods clean through its hashtag Cleanup Georgina campaign. Free cleanup kits, including garbage bags and gloves, are available at several town facilities, including the Merck and the Rock, to help support community cleanups. Officials say more than 179 metric tons of waste were collected from public bins last year and are reminding residents to dispose of garbage properly and avoid illegal dumping. A 40-year-old Georgina man has been charged following a shooting at a commercial parking lot earlier this month, and police are searching for three additional suspects. Investigators say a firearm was discharged from an SUV during a confrontation on June 4th near Dovedale Drive and Woodbine Avenue, though no injuries were reported. Police say drugs, cash, ammunition, and two BB guns were later seized, and the accused now faces multiple firearms and drug trafficking charges. From the Skywards News Center, I'm Rafael Torres.
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2: Today we have mainly sunny skies with a high of 23. Overnight tonight we have a low of 12 with partly cloudy skies. Tomorrow mainly sunny with a high of 23. Overnight we have a low of 11 with cloudy periods. And Sunday, sunny with a high of 24. Overnight a low of 12 with a 30% chance of showers. 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I'm Antonia Altabonte.
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3: Southbound volume on the 404 is moving quite well so far this morning. No problems or slowdowns to mention. Highway 48 nice and open as well, and you'll find a good start for you on Highway 47 in and out of Uxbridge. What we do need to keep in mind, though, is there was a fire last night, and that has caused Concession Road 6 to be closed for the time being. That's between Leaskdale and Ashworth. No ETA on when that's going to be reopening, so if that was going to be part of your morning route, you'll have to readjust. Everything else, though, at this point is in pretty good shape. 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And that's the latest traffic. I'm Spencer Costin.
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6: Well, farming is still one of the biggest industries, not only in York region, but Durham region as well. And a big fire in our area last night. We'll talk more about that in a moment. Looks like we are injury free and still getting a handle. Looks like the animals are okay as well.
7: Hey girl, looks like you need one more. Yeah, I bet you've heard that one before. The small talk cliches, but all the other guys say, I don't want to get ahead of myself. Are you in or out, baby, I can't tell. Did I see those blue eyes giving me the green light? Tell me, girl, am I reading this right? I know it sounds like a pickup line. Standing over here all by ourselves, and you ain't looking to no one else.

0: Well, it's got to be a fear of every farmer. Good morning. It is the Morning Drive with Dan. That would be fire, and fire in a barn. A spectacular and, unfortunate fire last night in Uxbridge Township and the farming community very close both here in York Region and Durham Region, and one of the mustard farms off the 6th concession in Uxbridge going up in flames last night. That is between Sanford Side Road and Ashworth Road, and that area remains closed today because they are moving some cattle. I was talking to one of the farmers, and all those farmers in that area are chipping in to make sure that everything that can be done is being done for the family and the livestock. Uxbridge, Brock, and Scugog Fire were responding to the fire last night and bringing in water tankers throughout the evening. And as of this morning, the crews were separating pieces of the burned-out barn to put out any hot spots. So they're going to be on scene for a while. And if you miss traffic, the 6th concession in Uxbridge is closed between Sanford Side Road and Ashworth because they're doing this work today. So they are working on getting to the livestock. Doesn't sound like there are any injuries to any of the family or the firefighters, and still looking at what happened with the livestock. But for the most part, it looks like they were moved out. And again, I was talking to a farmer this morning, and they are moving into that area to make sure that they can move them, and local barns will be used to house that livestock. But it is a tragedy to the farming community when a barn goes up like that. It was quite an operation that the Mustards had at that farm, a dairy farm. And again, we're sending out our best and our thoughts to the family this morning for that devastating loss of the farm, at least the barn in the area. And we're again, I'm just getting information coming in as we speak this morning. So as we get more information, we will spread it. But as far as traffic is concerned, again, the 6th concession closed in Uxbridge between Sanford Side Road and Ashworth Road this morning.
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Benny here on the Morning Drive. It is a sunny start to the day. We get lots of sunshine in the forecast. It's going to be a little cooler today with a high of 19 degrees. And actually, that high is going to come fairly early in the day, and it's going to start to drop off as we continue through the rest of the afternoon. So around 16 degrees later on this afternoon, or at least as we approach the evening hours. On our Facebook today, we've got a Mindbender question for you. Today's Mindbender, 17% of people listen to this while exercising. Maybe it's just their deep breaths as they try and catch their breath. I don't know. What do you think it is? Leave your answers on our Facebook page at K Country 93.7 FM. And the answer to yesterday's question, 30% of people do this to relax. What was it? It was a warm bath. That was yesterday's. No, actually, it was the day before, wasn't it? Yes. I'm just looking to see where the heck our question went. Anyway, that was the answer to our question. Most recent question, and you can answer our question for today on that Facebook page. Oh my goodness, it is sunny. Going right through the door. Actually, right in my eyes right now. That's okay. We'll take it. Believe me, beats the rain.

And that's what we were hoping for the Mustard family. Again, a tragic fire overnight has taken their barn and their farm in Uxbridge Township. It does not look like they lost any livestock, but still getting updates on that. And I know local farmers are moving into the area this morning to help them move some of that livestock. As a result, 6th Concession in Uxbridge is closed between Sanford Side Road and Ashworth as they do that work. You also have some fire crews that are still on the scene. They've been

0: 5-0 over Qatar. And that means, you know, they have a draw with Switzerland, and they could move out of the qualifying stage, so the knockout round, for the first time ever in World Cup history. And just looking at some of the milestones that Canada set with that big 6-0 victory, the fact that they have scored more goals in the World Cup than any other CONCACAF team, that's Mexico all the way down down south. And that includes the U.S. No one had ever scored that big a victory in the World Cup in Canada. The first to do that. Jonathan David with three goals and tripled. Canada tripled their overall World Cup goal scoring in that one single game. Now, the sad part of the game is that Canada had to play without midfielder Ishmael Kone, who was tackled from behind in the second half. And you knew right away. And as a matter of fact, I was watching it and I heard something and I thought, no, that can't be. It must be something else that we heard. But according to the guys on the bench, it was right in front of the Canada bench. It unfortunately was his leg. So he did suffer a broken leg, taken off to hospital and undergoing surgery to repair that damage. And obviously his World Cup is over. Canada will be playing Switzerland without him. And that game against Switzerland is set for next Wednesday. If they draw, they could end up, well, they will guarantee themselves a spot in the knockout round, which was incredible. And wow, it was so cool to watch. 52,000, almost 53,000 at BC Place, including the Prime Minister Mark Carney, who came down and spoke to the players after and talked about the injury of Kone and the fact that it was that true Canadian grit, because Kone, when he was being taken off the field, you know, applauded the fans while he was suffering his pain. So congratulations to Team Canada, and they will move on to their third qualifying game coming up next Wednesday against the Swiss.
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0: Zach Brown and Jimmy Buffet, Jimmy Buffett. Yeah, you know, Dad's Day, Father's Day coming up on Sunday. Just saw a list of the top 10 dad-isms. You know, those things that dads tend to say. Let's see here. You're driving in the taxi of mom and dad, right? Because you're shuttling the kids around. Turn that racket down. How many times you heard that? I don't need to ask for directions. That's just a guy thing. I know a shortcut. Yep. Not going to the doctor for that. I don't want to make a fuss. You can't leave on all the lights. Oh, that's a good one. Where were you born? In a barn? My dad loved that one. Always close the door. Put a sweater on if you're cold. Yep. Don't touch that thermostat or else. And then I'm just resting my eyes. I'm not tired. And of course, the number one thing that dads say, I don't know, go ask your mom.
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0: And that's why we have Mother's Day to pay her back.

0: Same place break, Megan Patrick, 6:48. It is Father's Day coming up on Sunday. And, you know, dads are known for many things. We mentioned the dad-isms, those little lines that dads tend to use. Used to get a few of them from my dad. Unfortunately, lost my dad last April. But I still, you know, and I've mentioned it a few times on the air, some of the things that he used to say. You know, I've been busier than a one-armed paper hanger and things like that. I admit I still do use them. And I've been accused of being just like my dad at times when somebody will look over and go, oh, he would have said that. And I think it's just you pick up things through osmosis. And I don't know if that's carried on with my kids or not. Hopefully, whatever they did, it was good, if that is the case. But dads can be rather protective as well for their sons, but really, really protective for their daughters. So I heard this, man, they do it a little different down in the States. You know, the old thing about a dad sitting there with a shotgun on the deck, and you know the date's coming up, and it's like, okay, I got one bullet in the chamber, which is an old thing that used to be said. Obviously, we're not encouraging any violence, but here's a case where one dad decided to send the message in a different way.
1: My husband works for the sheriff's department. So when they come over, he put his uniform on. And then they come in and be like, hey, how you doing? You know, and he'd shake his hand and stuff. And every single time that he did that, my girls would say, you know, he's really afraid of you when they come back, you know, from their date. They're like, you know, they're afraid of you, like, when you do that. And he's like, that's what I was trying to do.
0: Yeah. Exactly. I mean, dads can be rather protective, and there's certain things that you can say. We know where your parents and you live, you know, those kinds of things, and make sure you're back in good time, because yeah, I'll be up.
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4: Southbound volume on the 404 continuing to impress for the moment. We still see no real slowdowns there at all. Highway 48 is still nice and open at this point, and a clear drive continues on Highway 47 in and out of Uxbridge. The only thing to keep in mind is that we did see that fire in the Uxbridge area. That has taken out 6th Concession for the time being. You'll find that inaccessible between Leaskdale and Ashworth, and you'll need to find an alternate route if that was going to be a part of your morning drive, as we have no ETA on when that is reopening. 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And that's the latest traffic. I'm Spencer Costin.
0: 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We got sunshine right now. And for the most part, we've got sunshine in the forecast. However, the temperature is going to drop off. We're going to hit around 19 degrees and then start falling off. But it shouldn't be too bad, actually. 18 degrees by 11 o'clock, 19 degrees by 1 and 2 o'clock. And we'll get to enjoy the sunshine. And the winds will start to die down for the first time in several days. As far as the weekend is concerned, not looking too bad. Over the 7-day forecast, we do have some rain in the forecast, but it looks like that is going to happen on Monday. Tomorrow, mainly sunny, then a mixture of sun and cloud, a little bit warmer, a high of 20. For Father's Day on Sunday, we are looking at a high of 21 and mainly sunny skies. And then a mixture of sun and clouds, might be able to avoid a bit of that rain on Monday, a high of 20 degrees. Right now outside the studios, it is a little chillier as far as temperature is concerned. And if I can get my computer to work properly, you can tell I'm a little frustrated here this morning with the computer. 14 degrees outside the studios.
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1: From the Skywards News Center, I'm Rafael Torres. York Regional Police have seized a loaded firearm, suspected cocaine, and cash following a months-long drug trafficking investigation in Georgina and surrounding communities. Police arrested a 26-year-old Georgina man on June 16th and executed search warrants at two homes and two vehicles linked to the investigation. The accused now faces multiple drug, firearm, and probation-related charges, with police alleging he was under a weapons probation order at the time of his arrest. The town of Georgina is encouraging residents to help keep parks, beaches, trails, and neighborhoods clean through its hashtag Cleanup Georgina campaign. Free cleanup kits, including garbage bags and gloves, are available at several town facilities, including the Merck and the Rock, to help support community cleanups. Officials say more than 179 metric tons of waste were collected from public bins last year and are reminding residents to dispose of garbage properly and avoid illegal dumping. A 40-year-old Georgina man has been charged following a shooting at a commercial parking lot earlier this month, and police are searching for three additional suspects. Investigators say a firearm was discharged from an SUV during a confrontation on June 4th near Dovedale Drive and Woodbine Avenue, though no injuries were reported. Police say drugs, cash, ammunition, and two BB guns were later seized, and the accused now faces multiple firearms and drug trafficking charges. From the Skywards News Center, I'm Rafael Torres.
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2: Today we have mainly sunny skies with a high of 23. Overnight tonight we have a low of 12 with partly cloudy skies. Tomorrow mainly sunny with a high of 23. Overnight we have a low of 11 with cloudy periods. And Sunday, sunny with a high of 24. Overnight a low of 12 with a 30% chance of showers. Need a car fast? 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I'm Antonia Altabonte.
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3: The first signs of 404 volume are beginning to appear, but you'll have to get down to Finch to see any of that at all. Things are slowing from Finch to the DVP, but everything before that moving quite well. Highway 48 still nice and open at this point, and we still have an easy drive on Highway 47 in and out of Uxbridge. The one thing to keep in mind is still that closure from overnight. 6th Concession is going to be closed, and that's between Leaskdale and Ashworth because of an overnight fire, and no ETA on when that will be reopening. 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And that's the latest traffic. I'm Spencer Costin.
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0: Luke Combs here on the Morning Drive Friday morning. It's Dan Pollard with you on the new K Country 93.7, today's best country. Of course, Father's Day coming up on Sunday. And during the show, from time to time, we'll hear artists' thoughts about their dads. Luke Combs says he's got an awesome dad.
1: My dad's awesome, man, and he's so cool. I didn't realize how cool he was until I was like 20. You know, it was like, dad's just dad. And then when you're older, you're like, man, my dad's like way cooler than I ever imagined, you know. So I don't know. My dad's a hard guy to shop for, you know, because he never like wants anything. So like I use it, like I think I'm just gonna have to get him a gift card or something and just say get whatever you want, you know, because he'll never tell me what he wants, you know. No, but my dad's awesome, man, and I'm super stoked for Father's Day. And if dad's listening, man, happy Father's Day. I love you, man.
0: Yeah, and I got no idea what to get you either. So there you go. Now Luke Combs' dad knows all about that. Just following up on that story, again, it looks like the livestock got out okay from a huge barn fire that was in Uxbridge last night. It was seen, people 5 kilometers away could see this fire. It was so large. And the crews from Uxbridge, Brock, and Scugog were on scene. Water tankers were there, busy through the night, and they are still on the scene. They're just making sure there are no more hot spots. And also, local farmers have stepped in. And that's the one thing about the farming community, is everybody will participate. They get involved. I'm talking to some of the farmers that are involved in Tractor Talk, and they are there to help out and move the livestock and make sure that they are safe and have a place to stay as well. The good news is that it doesn't look like there were any injuries to the family or firefighters. And again, we're getting an idea of what happened with the livestock, but it looks like they were brought out of the barns and are safe. But scary, scary incident that occurred last night. And as you heard during traffic, the 6th concession still closed in Uxbridge Township. That is between Sanford Side Road and Ashworth Road. And we send out our best to the Mustard family affected by that fire last night.
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2: What is old is new again. Getting some old new music from Gretchen Wilson. She is re-recording her album, Here for the Party. And it's going to be a duet album. Can't wait. First came out in 2004. She'll be singing with, among other artists, Travis Tritt, Ashley McBride, Miranda Lambert, Ella Langley, and Cody Johnson. Here she is solo from way back when, singing about redneck women. 719 on the

told me don't swear on the radio, so I'll say heck yeah. How's that? 722, it is Morning Drive with Dan on the new K Country 93.7, today's best country. Don't forget, we're on the road tomorrow. We will be out at Mucho Burrito. See, we are looking forward to this. They've got brand new management there, and they are celebrating on Saturday and Sunday for Father's Day. So you can join us for $7.99 burritos on Saturday. By the way, first 25 guests on Saturday will get a free small burrito and a Mucho tote bag with some sweet swag in it. But this $7.99 deal goes Saturday and again on Sunday, and that is on Woodbine Avenue. That is in the Walmart Plaza. Love to have you drop by and say hello. What a great treat for Dad, too. On Sunday, if that interests you, but drop by tomorrow and say hi. We'll be there between 11 and 2 on our Facebook page today. What do we got going on? Well, let me tell you right now, we do have a sad story. We're talking about that fire at the Mustard Farm. Also, we do have our Mindbender question, and it's an interesting one. 17% of people listen to this when they exercise. What do you think they're listening to? Let us know. Leave your answers at K Country 93.7 FM. That's where our Facebook page will be found. And the answer to yesterday's question, 19% of people use their phones for this food purpose. I guess they would lose it if they were using it to chop onions and things like that. But no, they are using it for recipes, which is an obvious answer. Say, I've got to do it. The only problem is that, you know, it keeps shutting off, and then you have to hit it again, and your fingers are all dirty, and it's not great for the phone. Ella Langley, 724 on the drive.

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1: Well, by now I'm sure you know about the divorce of Jelly Roll and Bunny XO and a lot of speculation about what is going on the internet. Jelly Roll last night at a concert taking a moment to talk about it.
2: I wasn't going to talk about this tonight, but while we're talking about liars, the internet is a liar too. It's the only time and the only city I'm going to speak about this, so break your camera phones out now. Me and my wife are best friends. We will always be best friends. We just got off the phone earlier today. That will be my best friend forever. This is the only time I will ever speak about it. Bunny, I love you, baby. Thank you for those 10 years. They were incredible. Thank you for the next 10 years of friendship and 20 beyond that. With that being said, cheers, everybody. Thanks for coming out tonight.

0: Jelly Roll and Liar, 732. The song he came off of when he mentioned that the fact is he and Bunny XO are still best friends, despite the fact that they are divorcing after 10 years. She also addressed it on her podcast. And, you know, I can't imagine what it must be like to be in the celebrity spotlight and try to navigate through things that happen to people, everyday people, every day. You know, and unfortunately, that does mean sometimes that marriages do break up, and all the speculation, and you know, humans hate voids, so they will fill them all the time, which is I guess why he's doing that, and it's to get in front of the story and say, hey, this, you ask me here, I'm telling you, this is what it is, you can believe it or not, but this is it. And you know, if people want to speculate after that, but both of them coming out to address it, and you can hope that they do move forward and are still best friends despite the fact that it didn't work out. But it is a sad situation anytime that a marriage does break up. But good for Jelly Roll. Listen, I saw a video the other day, and I'm not sure where the concert was, but it started backstage, and then kind of they went back and reversed it of where they came from. And they were standing backstage, and they were soaked, absolutely soaked. Well, what had happened during this concert was the organizers came and said, you got to come off stage because, you know, we do have some storms in the area and we can't have you up here. And he turned to them and said, all these people are standing here in the rain. They're not taking them away. I'm staying here. And as a matter of fact, got off the stage and went right into the audience and started singing. And you could see the rain. It was so intense. And he was absolutely drenched. But he said, these people paid good money. I'm not leaving. I'm going to give them the performance that they paid for to come here that on that night. And they continued. And then it was right near the end of the show. But really did show, you know, hopefully it wasn't a situation where people were in danger. But yeah, the show organizers were telling him to get off the stage. And he said, no, I'm not going to do that. And backstage, his band was celebrating the fact that they had stayed and played as well. And kind of, you know, following their leader and giving the people what they had paid to come and see. And in these days, it's nice to get your money's worth.
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0: Laura Burnett, 748. Boy, the World Cup has brought out some interesting stories, hasn't it? Yesterday, we were talking about the fact that the Scottish soccer fans basically drink Boston dry. So the Scottish won their game in Boston at Gillette Stadium. And they're playing Morocco, actually, today. And they went out and celebrated. They got to all kinds of bars. And they completely obliterated the beer that they had in these pubs, including Samuel Adams pub, which was it's one of their tap rooms. And the folks at Samuel Adams said, I don't know, we've never seen people drink this much before. And they're bringing in all kinds of supplies. One Scottish fan outside one of the bars was saying, you know, talk to the governor, make sure he can bring in some more beer, we need it more. And just celebrating like crazy. Another thing that's been happening, I guess, the TSA, those are the folks, the airport security, they're warning people, you know, you can't bring certain things in your carry-on. And what people have been bringing is ranch dressing. So they've been getting the bigger bottles of ranch dressing, and they've been putting them in their carry-ons. Well, it's not acceptable. They say you have to put it in your check bag when they are traveling across. It has to be 3.4 ounces or less if it's going in on the carry-on, and the larger containers have to go in your check bags. So what's happening is, I guess people are discovering ranch dressing, people who have never really experienced before. There was one Swedish influencer who posted this. It got 9 million views. And they said, why did no one tell me ranch sauce is like crack? Europe, we need ranch as soon as possible. I'll keep them away from Chicago and the deep dish pizza. My goodness, I'll be trying to put that in their carry-on, too.
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3: If you're on the southbound side right now of the 404, still an easy drive ahead of you at this point, even though it does begin to bunch up between Finch and the DVP. No problems or slowdowns to mention for Highway 48 as of yet, and everything's still moving well if you're on Highway 47 in and out of Uxbridge. The one thing to keep in mind, again, is the overnight fire. It closed 6th Concession between Leaskdale and Ashworth, and at this point, we do not have an ETA on when that is reopening. 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And that's the latest traffic. 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
0: Just thinking about those travelers who were getting into ranch dressing, like they just found, they discovered the Bible or something like that. You know, if they came to Canada, they would not be able to put poutine in their carry-on. But I'm sure they'd love it as well. Hey, listen, good news on GO Transit this morning. The Stouffville line, the Barrie line, and Richmond Hill lines all reporting in with good service. We got sunshine right now, and sunshine for most of the day. Temperature-wise, we will get up to a high of 19 degrees this afternoon. Currently, we are sitting at 14, and we've got nice clear skies with lots of sunshine. 12 degrees in Barrie, 14 in Newmarket, 12 in Orillia, 13 in Uxbridge, and also in Holland Landing.
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7: Yo, it's Jim Baden from SMB Keswick. 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
1: From the Skywards News Center, I'm Rafael Torres. York Regional Police have seized a loaded firearm, suspected cocaine, and cash following a months-long drug trafficking investigation in Georgina and surrounding communities. Police arrested a 26-year-old Georgina man on June 16th and executed search warrants at two homes and two vehicles linked to the investigation. The accused now faces multiple drug, firearm, and probation-related charges, with police alleging he was under a weapons probation order at the time of his arrest. The town of Georgina is encouraging residents to help keep parks, beaches, trails, and neighborhoods clean through its hashtag Cleanup Georgina campaign. Free cleanup kits, including garbage bags and gloves, are available at several town facilities, including the Merck and the Rock, to help support community cleanups. Officials say more than 179 metric tons of waste were collected from public bins last year and are reminding residents to dispose of garbage properly and avoid illegal dumping. A 40-year-old Georgina man has been charged following a shooting at a commercial parking lot earlier this month, and police are searching for three additional suspects. Investigators say a firearm was discharged from an SUV during a confrontation on June 4th near Dovedale Drive and Woodbine Avenue, though no injuries were reported. Police say drugs, cash, ammunition, and two BB guns were later seized, and the accused now faces multiple firearms and drug trafficking charges. From the Skywards News Center, I'm Rafael Torres.
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2: Today we have mainly sunny skies with a high of 23. Overnight tonight we have a low of 12 with partly cloudy skies. Tomorrow mainly sunny with a high of 23. Overnight we have a low of 11 with cloudy periods. And Sunday, sunny with a high of 24. Overnight a low of 12 with a 30% chance of showers. 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
5: Volume on the southbound side of the 404 beginning to build now. As you make your way down past Elgin Mills to 16th, you'll encounter just a little bit of it, but then things are a lot heavier between Finch and the DVP, which is by now pretty expected. Highway 48 hasn't shown anything to slow you down so far this morning, and everything on Highway 47 remains clear at this point, both in and out of Uxbridge. Again, keep in mind there was that fire in the Uxbridge area that has caused 6th Concession to be closed between Leaskdale and Ashworth for the time being, and still not sure when that's going to be reopening, so at this point, just plan on it not being available for your morning drive. 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And that's the latest traffic. I'm Spencer Costin.
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0: 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Tim Hicks going to take us there. 808 on the drive.

0: 'Tis the Morning Drive. There's Tim Hicks, 8:11. It's Dan Pollard here with you. So we have awarded our next donut recipients, and we are heading, well, we haven't given them the donuts yet, but we'll do that next week. We are heading off to Sutton Legion Branch 356. We want to say thank you for all you do, and thank you to Zares in Keswick for recognizing those in the community who give so much. The Legion's actually closed on Monday, so we'll be going Tuesday morning, and we'll be making arrangements to drop off donuts on Tuesday morning to the wonderful folks at the Legion. Again, thanks to Zares in Keswick for providing the donuts. And Stuart Mulcahy and I were out this past week, and I was just telling Stuart how people, when they get the donuts, just absolutely fall in love with them. Where'd these come from? Oh man, they're so incredible. And they really, really are good donuts. And he was telling me that in some cases, people are coming back after we have a donut drop, and they come back and order a full order of donuts because they like them so much. They are incredible. And thank you to Stuart and his crew for doing this each and every week. So yes, we'll be off to the Sutton Legion on Tuesday when they reopen their doors. Of course, they were open last night for the soccer game. What a game that was. Incredible. Didn't catch every minute, but most of it. And Canada had total control. It looked like the field was tipped toward their opposition from Qatar. And Canada scoring six times, a 6-0 win. They needed to win by four to get ahead of Switzerland in the standings, in the group standings. And they'll be facing Switzerland in their final game. But it certainly looks like they are going to be moving on from the qualifying round to the knockout round. And that is a first for the Canadians. And a lot of firsts in this victory. The six goals were the most ever scored by a CONCACAF team in the World Cup. So that's teams all the way down to Mexico and the islands. No one had ever scored that many goals in a World Cup game. So Canada now has that title. Now, unfortunately, in the game, midfielder Ismaël Koné suffered a broken leg. And when it happened, I was watching it live. And I unfortunately broke my leg playing hockey, and I heard something and I thought, no, that can't be it. It must be something else on the sidelines. But it turned out that sound is exactly what I thought it was, because it happened right in front of the Canadian bench, and they said they heard it and they knew right away that it was a bad situation. And indeed it was. He was taken off the field, and he is going to undergo surgery to repair that broken leg, and obviously out of the World Cup. So he will not be there when they take on the Swiss on Wednesday. And what's at stake is if they win the group, then in those knockout games, they would have a knockout game. Their first knockout game would be in Vancouver. Otherwise, if they end up in second spot in the group, they'll have to head down to the U.S. So a lot online. I mean, it certainly helps when you have over 52,000 people cheering for you. Here's what's happening, Georgina. In partnership with the Lake Simcoe Soccer Club, the town of Georgina is inviting everyone to come out to a World Cup watch party at the Rock Chalet Wednesday, June 24th to see Canada take on Switzerland. Doors open at 2:30. Celebrate Canada Day at the Rock, July 1st from 2 until 10. Come out for a full day of fun for the whole family. Enjoy the entertainment, children's activities, inflatables, food, and more. And don't forget, fireworks are at 10. And the Stephen Leacock Theater is announcing a new concert lineup. Be sure to check out all the exciting shows coming to the theater this season, such as Glass Tiger and comedian Brent Buff. And that is what's happening, Georgina. There'll be so much to see, so much to do. It's
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Look deep into my eyes. Yes, that's what Adam Graham's going to be saying at the Sutton Legion coming up next Saturday, the 27th. Adam Graham and the Comedy Stage Hypnosis Show is coming to the stage all the way from Las Vegas. And as they say, it's unforgettable clean comedy. Although, you know what? They say it's unforgettable. It might be forgettable, especially if you get hypnotized. It is a cash bar that night. Door prize is available, and you can get those tickets through the Sutton Legion. Just remember, they're closed on Sundays and Mondays. On our Facebook page today, a couple of things going on. Trying to help out a family that unfortunately had a tragedy, a mom dying, and it's the Georgina Minor Baseball Association that is looking to help out. So you'll find that poster on our Facebook page as well, talking about the huge fire in Uxbridge Township last night. It has cost a farming family their barn, and farmers are rallying today to make sure the livestock have a place to stay, and they are currently over there, and the fire crews actually still on scene looking for hot spots. Also, we just posted our donut drop, and we are heading off to the Legion. Speaking of the Legion a moment ago, we'll be heading there, but not Monday because they are closed. We'll be there on Tuesday, courtesy of Zares in Keswick. And of course, our Mindbender question, 17% of people listen to this when exercising. What do you think it is? And I do say thank you very much for saying us here at K-Country and the morning drive, although I'm not sure whether or not I get you moving on a treadmill or anything like that. But give us your answers at K-Country 93.7 FM. And the answer to yesterday's question, 19% of people use their phone for this food purpose. It's a pretty obvious one. It's to get recipes. The only problem when you do it, though, is the phone keeps shutting down because, you know, you want to save it, the battery saver, and you're halfway through the rest. How many tablespoons? Was that a tablespoon or is it a teaspoon?

0: Well, you never left country. And Alan Jackson just organized something called the 5 O'Clock Somewhere Fest, June 12th through the 13th in Palm Beaches last weekend. It was quite a show. Ella Langley was there, Old Dominion. They had 10 musical acts overall. And now looking toward June 27th, this is going to be one incredible show. It is his last public appearance, and it'll be at Nissan Stadium in Nashville. It's called The Last Call. The name's just amazing. Luke Bryan's going to be there, Eric Church, Luke Combs, Miranda Lambert, Riley Green, Cody Johnson, John Party, Carrie Underwood, Leanne Womack, Little Big Town, Thomas Rhett, Jake Owen, and more. Lainey Wilson and George Strait are going to be the hosts. All I can say is, please record it so we can all see it again.
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Jordan Davis with a message all parents have given their kids. Don't make me turn this truck around, a car, you know, are we there yet? No, we're not. 8:34, it is the morning drive with Dan. Almost there. It is the new K Country, 93.7, today's best country. Here on a Friday morning, got lots of sunshine today, and the temperature up to around 19 degrees. So I was thinking about this show with the hypnotist that is coming up into the Sutton Legion. I remember in high school that we had somebody come in. I can't remember the guy's name. He was fairly famous at the time. Anyway, I came in and I had a couple of friends who I knew who were real skeptics who got up on stage and they were hypnotized. It was interesting to watch. And I've always wondered about this. So Adam Graham, who has played Las Vegas, is coming to the Sutton Legion with a comedy show and a hypnosis show. And I mean, it's great entertainment. It's a lot of fun. But, you know, do you have to sign a waiver or anything like that? Because who knows what you're going to say? I don't know. And this guy's a comedian as well, so he has lots of fun with it. By the way, cash bar and door prizes, it's on Saturday, June 27th, with the tickets available at the Legion. But if he gets people to say some things that they, you know, maybe going to some deeper thoughts that are behind a lot of filters that suddenly disappear. Is he getting any trouble? It'd be interesting to talk to the guy to see, because I've seen it on stage where people said, I didn't do anything. Well, no, you did. You were clucking like a chicken, which is not bad. But what happens if you go and say something and somebody, you know, gets hurt by what you say? I can remember, so my eldest son was playing hockey and unfortunately suffered a serious shoulder injury. And we were in Trenton at the time and ended up at the Coburg Hospital because he had not just separated, but dislocated his shoulder. So it had to be put back into place. And just say he's a

0: had to say about myself, my wife at the time, and his girlfriend, and all kinds of things. And I'm hoping that that doesn't happen when you're under hypnosis as well. Otherwise, it could be an interesting drive home from the Legion next Saturday night, 8 p.m., by the way.
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0: K-Country 93.7 Traffic Update.
1: With another check on the 404 headed southbound, overall volume is still in pretty good shape there. You've got a little slowdown just around 16th, but overall, again, it's moving quite well until you get down to Finch. Finch to the DVP, in contrast, is quite heavy for the moment. Highway 48, still nice and open. Still issue in volume free on Highway 47 in and out of Uxbridge for you this morning. Again, the only other thing to keep in mind is the overnight closure, which is still in effect. That is 6th Concession. It is going to be closed between Leaskdale and Ashworth, and no ETA on Wednesday. That is reopening. If you spot something else, tell us toll free at 1-833 now slow. Looking for a little excitement? Raft the Ottawa River with Wilderness Tours. 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WildernessTours.com. And that's the latest traffic. I'm Spencer Costin.
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1: Some update on the story that we have put on our Facebook page, and that is the big fire that occurred in Uxbridge Township last night. Can tell you that old barn that was on the site of the mustard farm did burn down. The milk house was destroyed. Robotic milkers were damaged, but nobody was injured. No word on livestock loss, but I do know that farmers, I just talked to one farmer who is moving some of the cattle into his barn. There are other farmers there as well, so you get 20 here, 20 there, et cetera, et cetera. So they are being moved. There is an internet tower that was on the silo. So people in that area who had internet that was connected to that that silo will notice that they don't have internet this morning because of that fire, and crews remain on the scene.
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1: Today we have mainly sunny skies with a high of 23. Overnight tonight we have a low of 12 with partly cloudy skies. Tomorrow mainly sunny with a high of 23. Overnight we have a low of 11 with cloudy periods. And Sunday, sunny with a high of 24. Overnight a low of 12 with a 30% chance of showers. 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

Times are ticking, and if you're counting, it's 9:07. 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Check out our Facebook page. A lot going on there. We talked about the fire at the mustard farm, and that's the mustard family, not a mustard farm, but the family had a huge fire, and it was seen for 5 kilometers. It was an old barn that went up, and apparently a lot of hay going up. Obviously, in a farming situation, that can be very dangerous. The good news is it sounds like they could rebuild, and I was just talking to somebody, and they said that, you know, maybe if everything goes right, they might be able to be up and running again at their dairy farm within the year. Problem is that they had some damage to some of the equipment, and they're going to have to deal with that, obviously. But no injuries reported, none for the family, did not affect the family house, and also no injuries for the firefighters, and there were a lot of firefighters there, Uxbridge, Brock, and Scugog Townships, all were on scene, and right now farmers from neighboring farms are there, and they're taking the livestock and finding them some housing. So that is definitely good news, as good news you can get out of a situation like that. But we've posted that on our Facebook page. Also, there's a local family that needs your support, and there's a raffle for the family. The whole story is spelled out there. Unfortunately, the mom has passed away. Kids involved in Georgina Minor Baseball. If you can help out, check it out on our Facebook page at K Country 93.7 FM. Also, we've announced our donut drop and confirmed that we are heading off to the Sutton Legion. Now, we're going to do it on Tuesday rather than Monday because they are closed on Mondays. But a great way to say thank you for everything the Legion does for the community. And it is an awful lot. And thank you to Zares and Keswick for providing those donuts. And, of course, we do have a Mindbender question. 17% of people listen to this when exercising. What is it? I can tell you it is not me, but thank you very much for throwing up that answer. Leave your answers at the Facebook page at K Country 93.7 FM. And the answer to yesterday's question, 19% of people use their phone for this food purpose. It is for recipes. Very irritating, though. They disappear. You're halfway through and you're trying to figure out, is that a tablespoon or a teaspoon?

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0: Cowgirl.
1: Hey, this is a weekend of deals. And speaking of deals, look at the Leafs. Oh, they've made a deal and they picked up a defenseman, a good defenseman. The Leafs did a sign and trade with the Tampa Bay Lightning for Darren Radich, the defenseman from Toronto. Fifth round pick going Tampa's way this year. And he has signed an 8-year deal worth $68 million, $8.5 million per year. And definitely be one of the important cogs of the defense for the Toronto Maple Leafs moving forward. And of course, draft just around the corner where they have the number one pick overall. Yeah, it is a big weekend for deals. So we talk about the Leafs. How about the Georgina-wide garage sale day? So there'll be garage sales right across Keswick, Sutton, Pefferlaw. And the one I always like to point out is because it's got a unique twist to it. It's at 172 Church Street in Keswick. A 12-year-old by the name of Alexis came up with this idea. She said, okay, we're having a yard sale, but how can we help others out with pens, pencils, papers, you know, school, after school, those kinds of programs? Well, she's going to help out some of the after school programs who also need things like snacks and crafts. She goes to the Jericho Youth Services, and she said, I'd like to help them out. So when you come to their yard sale, yeah, you can give a donation toward Jericho. Or buy the item, or you can donate things like pens, pencils, and papers, and that would be in exchange for what you pick up at the yard sale. I think it's a great idea, and it does show you that the eyes are open, that people do need help at times. So if you can help out, that is 172 Church Street in Keswick. And of course, some big items available for our auction. It's a perfect weekend to kind of peruse, find out what really gets your interest. I still can't believe this is part of the auction. Unrestricted vouchers for Porter Airlines anywhere they fly. Unrestricted. That's amazing. I mean, that just doesn't happen, but it's available in the auction. Click that description button. You get all the details on that. One night stay at Hotel X in Toronto with a retail value of $620. How about for the family? You know, you want to get away this summer, a lot of staycations, maybe a cottage vacation, and you don't have a cottage? Well, here's an opportunity. A 1-week cottage rental in the Bay of Quinte. Also, whitewater rafting. Mini vacation package, cedar cabin, wilderness tours in the Ottawa Valley. White water rafting is all part of that. There are e-bikes, winery tours, two-night stays at Bonnyview Inn, and even trees from Timberscapes. All that and more on our auction site, and you can get to that by going to our website at kcountry937.com and click on that auction button. You've got some time. The auction will close on Tuesday, so why not go and find out if there's an item there that really appeals to you and throw in a bid. And we wish you the best of luck. Listen, have yourself a great weekend. We got more sunshine in the forecast again tomorrow. And looks like Father's Day is going to be absolutely perfect. We'll talk to you again on Monday.

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1: Today we have mainly sunny skies with a high of 23. Overnight tonight we have a low of 12 with partly cloudy skies. Tomorrow mainly sunny with a high of 23. Overnight we have a low of 11 with cloudy periods. And Sunday, sunny with a high of 24. Overnight a low of 12 with a 30% chance of showers. 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

saw the old man's face. Front page obituary. He was a millionaire. He left his fortune to some guy he barely knew. His kids were mad as hell.

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1: Today we have mainly sunny skies with a high of 23. Overnight tonight we have a low of 12 with partly cloudy skies. Tomorrow mainly sunny with a high of 23. Overnight we have a low of 11 with cloudy periods. And Sunday, sunny with a high of 24. Overnight a low of 12 with a 30% chance of showers. 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
1: Today we have mainly sunny skies with a high of 23. Overnight tonight we have a low of 12 with partly cloudy skies. Tomorrow mainly sunny with a high of 23. Overnight we have a low of 11 with cloudy periods. And Sunday, sunny with a high of 24. Overnight a low of 12 with a 30% chance of showers. 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
1: Today we have mainly sunny skies with a high of 23. Overnight tonight we have a low of 12 with partly cloudy skies. Tomorrow mainly sunny with a high of 23. Overnight we have a low of 11 with cloudy periods. And Sunday, sunny with a high of 24. Overnight a low of 12 with a 30% chance of showers. 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

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When it's last call and they kick us out the door. 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Tell them drink

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1: Overnight tonight, we have a low of 12 with partly cloudy skies. Tomorrow, mainly sunny with a high of 23. Overnight, we have a low of 11 with a 30% chance of showers. And Sunday, sunny with a high of 24. Overnight, we have a low of 12 with cloudy periods. 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Tell them Big Daddy sent you. And that's your K-Country weather. 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
1: Overnight tonight, we have a low of 12 with partly cloudy skies. Tomorrow, mainly sunny with a high of 23. Overnight, we have a low of 11 with a 30% chance of showers. And Sunday, sunny with a high of 24. Overnight, we have a low of 12 with cloudy periods. Weather is brought to you by SMB Keswick Motors, serving Georgina since 1972 from the corner of Queensway and Glenwoods. Tell them Big Daddy sent you. And that's your K-Country weather. I'm Antonia Altabonte.
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2: Looking at some pretty typical delays this afternoon. If you're making your way northbound on the 404, you'll find a bit of a bunch up through 16th just due to volume here, and then delays from approaching Bloomington to beyond it, where the right lane is closed off for long-term construction. Heading out on Highway 48, typical delays due to construction as well in Baldwin. Both lanes affected here because of ongoing bridge work. Making your way on Highway 12, it's in pretty good shape from Port Perry up towards Sunderland. A little bit further north on Highway 12, you will find some delays through Brecon just due to volume here. And so far, we're in good shape on Highway 47, both directions through Uxbridge. 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With the latest traffic, I'm Rashida Clark.
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1: Looking at some pretty typical delays this afternoon. If you're making your way northbound on the 404, you'll find a bit of a bunch up through 16th just due to volume here, and then delays from approaching Bloomington to beyond it, where the right lane is closed off for long-term construction. Heading out on Highway 48, typical delays due to construction as well in Baldwin, both lanes affected here because of ongoing bridge work. Making your way on Highway 12, it's in pretty good shape from Port Perry up towards Sunderland. A little bit further north on Highway 12, you will find some delays through Brecon just due to volume here. And so far, we're in good shape on Highway 47, both directions through Uxbridge. 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With the latest traffic, I'm Rashida Clark.
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1: Well, volume delay is growing now on the northbound 404. You'll find a bunch up from Highway 7 through to 16th Avenue, and then delays again from approaching Bloomington to beyond it. Ongoing construction in the area. Also have road work to look out for on Highway 48 at Mount Albert Road, as well construction in Baldwin slowing down the drive both directions through here. Keep in mind, in town, Markham, we have a closure

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1: Overnight tonight, we have a low of 12 with partly cloudy skies. Tomorrow, mainly sunny with a high of 23. Overnight, we have a low of 11 with a 30% chance of showers. And Sunday, sunny with a high of 24. Overnight, we have a low of 12 with cloudy periods. Weather is brought to you by SMB Keswick Motors, serving Georgina since 1972 from the corner of Queensway and Glenwoods. Tell them Big Daddy sent you. And that's your K-Country weather. I'm Antonia Altabonte.
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2: Looking at a slowdown right now, the northbound 404 from Highway 7 to 16th Avenue, just due to volume. Then delays again from approaching Bloomington to beyond it because of ongoing construction here. Also have road work happening on Highway 48, affecting the drive both directions at Mount Albert Road. Just a minor delay here. A much bigger slowdown, though, on Highway 48 both ways through Baldwin because of ongoing bridge work. Also have construction slowing down the drive on Leslie in Queensville. Between Holborn Road and Bogue Road, you will find delays because of road work in the area. And east of Cannington, now have a collision at Simcoe Street and Cameron, slowing things down. Heading out on Highway 7A through Port Perry, a little bit busy just due to volume, but no recent problems to get in the way. 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With the latest traffic, I'm Rashida Clark.
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0: Country 93.7 traffic update.
1: Looking at a slowdown right now, the northbound 404 from Highway 7 to 16th Avenue, just due to volume. Then delays again from approaching Bloomington to beyond it because of ongoing construction here. Also have road work happening on Highway 48, affecting the drive both directions at Mount Albert Road. Just a minor delay here. A much bigger slowdown, though, on Highway 48 both ways through Baldwin because of ongoing bridge work. Also have construction slowing down the drive on Leslie in Queensville. Between Holborn Road and Bogue Road, you will find delays because of road work in the area. And east of Cannington, now have a collision at Simcoe Street and Cameron, slowing things down. Heading out on Highway 7A through Port Perry, a little bit busy just due to volume, but no recent problems to get in the way. 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With the latest traffic, I'm Rashida Clark.
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1: A couple of new in-town problems to watch out for this afternoon in Markham. Now have a collision on McCowan just south of 16th at Carlton, and in Newmarket have a collision at Davis Drive and Bathurst, really slowing down the drive all directions at that intersection. Also have problems east of Cannington, a collision on Simcoe Street at Cameron, backing up the drive both directions on Simcoe through the area. If you're heading out on the northbound 404, you'll find delays pretty typical from Highway 7 to 16th Avenue. Again, slow going again through Bloomington through that ongoing construction. And Highway 48, looking at delays both directions through Baldwin, traffic sharing a single lane because of bridge work. 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With latest traffic, I'm Rashida Clark.
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2: We're looking at delays on the northbound 404 Highway 7 to 16th Avenue, and again from approaching Bloomington to beyond it through that ongoing construction, as well as road work slowing down the drive or bridge work slowing down the drive on Highway 48, both directions through Baldwin. If you're heading out on Highway 7A through Port Perry, just typical volume so far this afternoon. We do still have problems though east of Cannington, a collision on Simcoe Street at Cameron. That's slowing down the drive both directions on Simcoe in the area. And at last check in Newmarket, also had a crash at Davis Drive and Bathurst, slowing things down in the area. 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
1: Overnight tonight, we have a low of 12 with partly cloudy skies. Tomorrow, mainly sunny with a high of 23. Overnight, we have a low of 11 with a 30% chance of showers. And Sunday, sunny with a high of 24. Overnight, we have a low of 12 with cloudy periods. Weather is brought to you by SMB Keswick Motors, serving Georgina since 1972 from the corner of Queensway and Glenwoods. Tell them Big Daddy sent you. And that's your K-Country weather. I'm Antonia Altabonte.
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2: Well, delays continue on the northbound 404 from Highway 7 to 16th Avenue, and now slow going from Stouffville Road to north of Bloomington, where we have that ongoing construction. If you're heading out on Highway 48, not looking too bad from Wichert-Stouffville up towards Mount Albert. Through Baldwin, though, delays continue both directions because of ongoing bridge work, traffic sharing a single lane here. In town, Aurora now have a collision at Yonge and Industrial Parkway, slowing things down in the area. And east of Cannington, we had a collision on Simcoe Street at Cameron. That now looks to be out of the way, traffic getting back up to speed in the area. Accidents happen, and when they do, call Brian Goldfinger. 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With latest traffic, I'm Rashid Clark.
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2: Well, delays continue on the northbound 404 from Highway 7 to 16th Avenue, and now slow going from Stouffville Road to north of Bloomington, where we have that ongoing construction. If you're heading out on Highway 48, not looking too bad from Wichert-Stouffville up towards Mount Albert. Through Baldwin, though, delays continue both directions because of ongoing bridge work, traffic sharing a single lane here. In town, Aurora now have a collision at Young and Industrial Parkway, slowing things down in the area. And east of Cannington, we had a collision on Simcoe Street at Cameron. That now looks to be out of the way, traffic getting back up to speed in the area. Accidents happen, and when they do, call Brian Goldfinger. 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With latest traffic, I'm Rashid Clark.
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1: Have a number of problems now on the go. Getting rid of a new collision in Wichert-Stouffville at Highway 48 and Bloomington Road, slowing things down in the area. And much further north, you'll find delays on 48 both ways through Baldwin because of ongoing bridge work. Also, a couple of trouble spots in Aurora. Have a crash at Yonge and Wellington. Another collision at Yonge and Industrial Parkway. And in Queensville, at last check, had a collision on Leslie north of Bogue Road. Just a minor delay for traffic through the area. On the northbound 404, still looking at delays through 16th Avenue. Then again, from north of Stouffville Road through to north of Bloomington, right lane closed off for long-term construction. And in Port Perry, have a collision now at Highway 7A and Perry Street, slowing things down. 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With the latest traffic, I'm Rashid Clark.
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1: Still a busy drive up the northbound 404, looking at delays from the 407 to 16th, just due to volume, and then delays again as you make your way through Bloomington, where the right lane is closed off for that long-term construction. Also still have problems in town, Richmond Hill, a collision at Leslie and Elgin Mills backing things up, and in Aurora, still have a collision at Young and Industrial Parkway. Bit of good news in Whitchurch-Stouffville, that earlier crash at Highway 48 in Bloomington, that's now been cleared away, but in Port Perry, still have a collision at Highway 7A and Perry Street backing things up both ways on 7A through there. 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With the latest traffic, I'm Rashida Clark.
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1: Overnight tonight, we have a low of 12 with partly cloudy skies. Tomorrow, mainly sunny with a high of 23. Overnight, we have a low of 11 with a 30% chance of showers. And Sunday, sunny with a high of 24. Overnight, we have a low of 12 with cloudy periods. Weather is brought to you by SMB Keswick Motors, serving Georgina since 1972 from the corner of Queensway and Glenwoods. Tell them Big Daddy sent you. And that's your K-Country weather. I'm Antonia Altabonte.
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5: One drink. 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One life changed forever. Every year, families are shattered because someone thought they were okay to drive. But buzzed driving is drunk driving, and no night out is worth a life. This is more than a message. 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